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2: 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Like sunshine coming on.
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His kids were mad as hell.

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1: 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This is Alexandra Kay, and my new song, Straight for the Heart, is out right now. I hope you love it. 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
1: I wrote All My Exes about a relationship I had. 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
2: 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It's also going to be a lovely day. Sunny skies, high 82. It is a good day to have a good day.

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3: 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Those special packs will not have any blue or brown M&M's because they're still in the process of finding alternative coloring options for those too. Now, the missing blue and brown M&M's is not a permanent change, so there's not going to be any surveys or campaigns for new colors. Blue is always my favorite, so RIP blue M&M's. Also, millions of bees escaped from a semi-truck that overturned in Texas. It was carrying beehives and crashed. 2 million bees escaped. This is the actual sound on the scene. If you ask me, that is something straight out of a horror movie. Terrifying. And finally, someone on Reddit asked the question, what's a name that's so bad you can't believe a parent actually gave it to their own child? Some of the best responses, A, B, C, D, E, but it's pronounced Absadi. Lester was at number 2, ESPN, but of course it's pronounced Espen, Ursula, Archibald, and I need to make sure that I very much pronounce the M on this, Mulva. No offense to anybody, you know, all of the Mulvas and Espens out there. If that's your name, we're not making fun.
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3: It is going to be a lovely day today. Sunny skies and a high of 82, and looks like we're not going to see a cloud in the sky. Tonight we will, partly cloudy and a low of 59. And then tomorrow, another nice day, mostly sunny, warming up just a little bit more with a high of 86. It's currently fair skies and 60.
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It's Katie's Country Club on 101.5 New Country Ways. Good morning. Requested Kenny Chesney. This is his latest. It's called Carry On.

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3: I do love this story. Strangers coming together and just having a good time. A woman in Chicago, she posted a funny video last month inviting anyone to join a picnic for her birthday. She said that she was going to go by herself, but the invite quickly went viral and more than 100 strangers showed up to celebrate with her. She said people even came from other states. It was all very welcoming, and she said that it felt like strangers were hanging out like old friends.
4: So my birthday is Monday, May 4th, and I'm going to go to the park and have a picnic with myself. And if you'd like to join me, you can, but you got to bring your own blanket. Not only did y'all join me and bring your own everything, but it also got over a million views on TikTok and Instagram. That's crazy. How beautiful can the world actually be when people come to a place with the intention of being friendly, of being kind, and knowing they're going to be around strangers, but making the decision to like get to know the people around them?
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0: in on 101.5 New Country Ways. It's Katie's Country Club, and I'd like to tell you about the range of emotion I've just felt in the last, like, 20 minutes. I brought my vacuum in today because it stopped working, and so I brought it in for somebody to look at it, Tiny, because he's, like, my hero. But I thought to myself, you know what, Katie? You're a grown woman. You're smart. You can figure it out. So I fixed my vacuum. I found the clog. I unclogged it. It works and great. So I'm feeling really, really good about myself. Bragging next door to our Crazy Bob on Bob Rocks, our sister station. And then I go and make myself a cup of coffee, and the coffee doesn't taste right. And I'm thinking, well, something's wrong with the Keurig, but, you know, Miss Fix It over here. I'll go ahead and just take care of that and fix it. Turns out I actually forgot to change the pod. So whoever made coffee last night did not take their pod out, and I just remade it. And that's why it tasted so bad. But I literally thought I was, like, going to fix the Keurig because I fixed my vacuum and had an inflated sense of self, apparently.
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1: It's New Country Ways weather.
2: Ah, oh, you're going to love this forecast. Mostly sunny skies today and a high of 82. Not a cloud in the sky, but there will be tonight partly cloudy skies, overnight low of 59. And a rather pleasant Thursday awaits you. Sunny skies warming up just a little bit more with a high of 86. It's currently fair skies and 60.
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This is one of those songs, as soon as I hear the first few notes, it just puts a smile on my face. It's Kane Brown and Woman.

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2: This one could be a little tricky this morning. Today is National Day. Also reinforces what I say, that there is a national day for everything. Three different clues coming your way to help you figure out what that bleep is. This is your first clue. If you have a guess, put it out there at 800-756-1015. You are welcome to text me. You are also welcome to call me. In 1859, in the Pharmaceutical Journal, they predict the large increase of usage of this in the kitchen. In 1859, the Pharmaceutical Journal predicts a large increase of usage of this in the kitchen. What do you think it is? 800-756-1015. Just think about a random kitchen item and put a guess out there. We'll go through them. I have another clue to help narrow it down a little bit because this is a broad, that's a very broad clue. In just a few minutes for What the Bleep on 101.5 New Country Ways.

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2: We are celebrating, actually, something I'm shocked that I have in my kitchen for someone who doesn't cook. It's National Day. Your first clue. In 1859, the Pharmaceutical Journal predicted that there would be a large increase of usage of this in the kitchen. What do you think it is?
3: Hi, good morning, Katie. I think it's a can opener.
2: Oh, that is an incredible guess and a very random kitchen gadget, but it is not the can opener.
3: Darn it.
2: Well, I do appreciate your can-do attitude.
3: Great one. I love it. Have a great day, Katie.
2: You too. Bye.
3: Thanks. Bye.
2: Rob thinks that it could be the syringe. Tammy, vinegar. The rolling pin. That is an incredible guess. And another guess, I don't know who this is from, for the cast iron skillet. It's not any of those. Let me give you another clue. That's a very, very broad clue. Let's help to narrow it down just a little bit. This can safely withstand temperatures up to 450 degrees in the oven. What is it? 800-756-1015.
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2: We're having a lot of fun playing What the Bleep for National Day. Your first clue: in 1859, the Pharmaceutical Journal predicted that there would be an increase of usage of this in the kitchen. Your second clue: this can safely withstand temperatures up to 450 degrees in the oven. Let's see. Pyrex dishes. I have that guess a few times from Amy and a 223 number. That's not the answer. Jennifer, aluminum foil. Good guess. Mortar and pestle. Is that how you say it? Mortar and pestle, right? Jennifer in Chambersburg, it's not. Randy, potholders. Wow. We're really thinking. Jade, it's not the Dutch oven, but Tammy thinks that as well. Good morning, WAYZ. What do you think it could be?
3: I'm going to guess parchment paper.
2: Oh, my gosh. Are you serious?
3: Yes.
2: I don't even have to give you the third clue, but did you want to hear what the third clue was?
3: Sure.
2: This is typically made from cellulose fibers, which are treated with sulfuric acid to create a dense, stable, and heat-resistant material.
3: Wow. So do you want to know how I guessed it?
2: I do. Don't tell me you Googled it or I'm going to be really upset.
3: No, my favorite book of all time is Fahrenheit 451 by Ray Bradbury. And it's called that because that's the temperature that paper burns at. So when you said it resists up to 450, I thought paper and then parchment paper.
2: Your power of deduction is incredible. I am really...
3: Well,
2: what
3: you.
2: Is your name?
3: Jake.
2: Jake?
3: Yes. Right from State Farm.
2: Well, my hat is off to you, Jake. That was amazing.
3: Oh, well, thank you.

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2: And the results are in for Best of the Tri-State.
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3: I'm turning 250 this year. You'd think I'd want something quiet. Maybe a cake, a couple candles, call it a night. Nope. I didn't come this far for a small party. I want big. 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I'm America, damn it. I deserve a celebration that shakes the ground and stops traffic. 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
2: Well, a follow-up to the Bailey Zimmerman story, he issued a statement through his attorney amid his arrest warrant. He apologized to the hotel where he allegedly caused more than $16,000 in damages. He said, "I take full accountability for everything that happened, and I am sorry to anyone who feels hurt or disrespected. I am taking this legal matter seriously, and I am committed to doing the work necessary to learn and grow." Jelly Roll is giving fans new music amid a week dominated by the headlines about his divorce from Bunny XO. The song is called Hands Up, and it is a faith-filled anthem that really leans into the themes that have defined much of his recent music: redemption, perseverance, and the idea that nobody is perfect. You can hear the full song online at WAYZ.com, but for now, here's a little clip of Hands Up.

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1: And we're going back to this day, June 24th of 2013, when Tim McGraw's Southern Girl is released to radio. The song was released as the fourth single from his album Two Lanes of Freedom. Tim originally wasn't sure if he should release the track as a single. However, on tour, he noticed female fans screaming for it every night, prompting him to make it the fourth single from the album. Peaking at number two on the charts, Tim McGraw, Southern Girl on 101.5 New Country Ways.

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5: Looking at sunny skies today, the high of 82. It's going to be like picture perfect today. Tonight, mostly cloudy, overnight low of 59, and then tomorrow, mostly sunny, high 86. Another nice day in store. It's currently fair skies and 62.
6: And we're back.
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0: Kelly Zimmerman on 101.5 New Country Ways. It's Katie's Country Club today, and I think it started yesterday. It's Prime Day or days, and all I want is this like litter box enclosure for my new place, and those things are unbelievably expensive. I'm expecting $20. They're like $60.
1: Double wide quick stop, midnight tea top, Jack and her cherry coke town. 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Yalla dog school bus, kicking up red dust.

0: It's New Country Ways weather.
1: Oh, I hope you are ready for just a lovely day today. Sunny skies and a high of 82. Great day to get outside, go for a walk, maybe go for a jog. It's just going to be beautiful. Tonight, partly cloudy and a low of 59, and then sunny skies once again tomorrow, high 86. It's currently fair skies and 64.

0: It's Katie's Country Club on 101.5 New Country Ways. Good Wednesday morning. It is such a lovely day. We are halfway through the work week. Nothing but good things, my friend. Good things as we head into the Workday Country Kickoff, where we go commercial-free for at least 45 minutes. 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
2: Back to August of 1995. This was the fourth single from his album Out With the Bang. The song hit number one in late 1995 and became his first number one hit. Would remain his only number one for about 23 years. It's David Lee Murphy, Dust on the Bottle on New Country Ways.

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We do have room for another 90s at 9. So if you have a request, please let me know. 800-756-1015.

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2: Yes, we are. This is a fun request that came in off the text line, 800-756-1015. This was released in 1992. Tell me this doesn't put a smile on your face. Travis Tritt and Trouble.

0: 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Come kiss me one more time.
1: It's Katie's Country Club. Yes, it is on 101.5 New Country Ways.
2: Yes, indeedy.
1: Yes, indeedy. Oh, here we are. And it is Amazon Prime Day.
2: Oh, yeah, it is. Oh, sorry, yesterday, right?
1: It did. And I know how much you like to take advantage of
2: it. Is it Amazon Prime Days?
1: I don't know the answer to it. I thought it was yesterday, today, and tomorrow. So, yes,
2: yeah,
1: but it is.
2: But they advertise it as Prime Day.
1: Yes, it is quite confusing.
2: Did
1: agree.
2: They forget how many hours are in it?
1: I also had the same thought, but I've been so frustrated because I was just telling you, I want to get a cat enclosure, a litter box cat enclosure.
2: Yeah.
1: Because there really isn't a good place to put the litter box for Winnie in my new place. And it's unsightly. I don't want people to see that. And I honestly thought $20, $25 maybe.
2: Right.
1: I mean, those things are like $100. A decent one is like $100.
2: Yeah.
1: I found some cheaper ones made out of plastic-ish material that for like $40, and still I'm like,
2: what were they made? What were the ones you looked at before made
1: like
2: out
1: wood,
2: of?
1: Wood, I guess.
2: Ew.
1: But I don't think that is exactly it, but it looks like wood because
2: like
1: I don't believe that would mix well with a litter box.
2: Right, right.
1: But even just a big litter box,
2: yeah,
1: you know, one with the sides and a covering, they're like $40.
2: Mm-hmm. Well, they make the automatic ones now that like turn
1: and
2: like change it.
1: $300.
2: Oh, yeah. Yeah. No, thanks.
1: I'd rather scoop.
2: Yeah, just. Yeah.
1: I'd rather scoop and save the money.
2: Same.
1: But if anybody is selling a cat enclosure litter box, please let me know. It's a very
2: things you thought you'd never hear on Katie's Country Club. Anybody got a litter box for sale?
1: No, not a litter box.
2: Sorry, a litter box enclosure
1: for
2: sale?
1: A litter box enclosure. You keep getting it wrong. All right, I'm getting out of here. And Andy's coming in next. He's got your High Noon Saloon. He's got What the Wednesday. All kinds of fun coming your way. Enjoy this. Oh, my gosh, it's so beautiful. Enjoy this beautiful day.
2: Lovely, yeah.
1: Yes, and we will catch up tomorrow morning.
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101.5 New Country Ways. Good morning. Wow, what a change and drastic change in weather from yesterday. It's beautiful outside. Hopefully you get to enjoy it. Got a lot of good stuff on the way for you today.

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2: It's New Country Ways weather.
3: It's a beautiful day, sunny skies, and a high near 82 today for your forecast. Partly cloudy overnight, a low around 59, and mostly sunny skies. Another beautiful day, a little bit hotter. High near 86 tomorrow. Right now, we're sitting right at 70 degrees.
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2: You're on the job with Andy, and we've got your At Work Wednesday question up on Facebook. Well, it's really more like a poll. 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

101.5 New Country Ways coming up at 11. I've got three clues to a great song for you to try to guess. It's called What the Wednesday. And I will play those clues for you, and you try to guess along at 800-756-1015. It's tons of fun to play, and it's coming up at 11 o'clock. Right now, though, Rodney Atkins, If You're Going Through Hell on 101.5 New Country Ways.

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Starting on Friday, July 3rd, listen all weekend. 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We've got another shot, and it's because we're celebrating America's 250th birthday. It's our salute to independence. Make sure you're listening for the details.

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6: Your forecast for today, it's looking like a beautiful one. A high near 82 and sunny, sunny, sunny. Partly cloudy tonight, a low around 59, mostly sunny tomorrow. For your Thursday forecast, a little warmer, a high near 86. Right now, we're sitting right at 70 degrees with fair skies.
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One of my favorite parts about Wednesdays is coming up at 11 o'clock. It's What the Wednesday, three clips from a popular song that you'll most likely know. 800-756-1015. You can play along. We got that coming up at 11.

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2: And you can play along at 800-756-1015, calling your guesses for What the Wednesday, texting your guesses as well. I'd love to hear them. We are going to get right to your first clip for What the Wednesday. Remember, we've got three of them coming your way, and this first one is yours now. All right, there you have it. Your first clip. I'll play it one more time for you just in case you missed. All right. I can think of a couple songs that clip could come from. This might be a tougher one than I thought. 800-756-1015. 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

101.5 New Country Ways. Good morning. I'm Andy. We're playing What the Wednesday, and man, you guys are really, really good at this game. Either that or I picked a really easy one. I thought it was going to be tougher than that. I guess you guys just really know your country music. Everybody that's called in so far has got it right, and all of the guesses on the text line have been correct. There's 1, 2, 3, 4, 5, 6, 7, at least 8 or 9 on the text line so far within the last minute, and they're all correct. You guys are really nailing it today. I'm not going to spoil it yet, just in case, you know, somebody's just listening in and they want to play along and guess as well. And if that's the case, 800-756-1015 is where you can call your guesses in or you can text. Now, I'm going to replay the first clip for you, and then we will get you your second clip coming your way for What the Wednesday. All right, there you have it. First and second clip. The first clip was a replay. That second clip was your new one. Again, the number is 800-756-1015. Send me your requests, call them in, text them on over. Here's Hardy, Eric Church, Morgan Wallen. It's MacArthur on 101.5 New Country Ways.

101.5 New Country Ways. Good morning. I'm Andy. What the Wednesday is what we're playing, and your guesses so far have been right on the money. Allie, Marissa, Sean, Gina, Rose, Tina, Holly, you've all got it right so far. There's a couple of you on the text line as well that have gotten it right, but I don't have your names listed on your contact, so make sure you send me your name when you get your guess in so I can call you out for doing a great job. We've also had some more calls through there after we played that second clip, and none of them were wrong either. You guys are really nailing it today. I'm going to give you that third clip, and I'm also going to provide you a little bit of a clue as well, just in case you're having a little trouble guessing. So here's your clue for the What the Wednesday clip, and I'm going to bring you the third clip right after. This song by this artist was number one on the U.S. country charts, and it actually won a Grammy for Best Country and Western Song back in 1987. It gave this artist his third number one single as well. Hopefully that shed some light on it for you. If that doesn't, that's okay. We've got your third clip coming your way right now, followed, well, preluded by your first and second clip. I'm gonna love you forever. I think that might do it for you if you've been on the fence and just weren't completely sure. 800-756-1015. Get me your guesses in for What the Wednesday. Text or call them in.

0: friends.
1: Hi, good morning, WAYZ. Do you have a guess for What the Wednesday today?
2: I do.
1: Okay, go ahead.
2: I have Randy Travis. I think it's like Forever and Ever, Amen.
1: Yeah, you're correct. No thinking there. You know it. Come on, you knew it.
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1: Oh, there you go. That's sweet. Awesome. What's your name?
2: Amber.
1: Amber, thank you for calling and playing along. Appreciate you. You have a good one.
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0: 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We're in the High Noon Saloon at Work Wednesday. Head to Facebook, 101.5 WAYZ, and let us know. Do you eat lunch at your desk or in the break room at work, or do you go out for lunch? Here's Chase Rice. Eyes on you.
1: We've been to both Carolinas, seen a big Montana sky, driven up and down the coast a few times, London, Paris, paradise. 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

Speaking of the coast, remember Pfeiffer Beach, you and me. That sunset, cliffs by the sea, and the night rolled in. 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

0: 101.5 New Country Ways over on 101.5 WAYZ Facebook page as well. We're asking the question about your lunch break today. Do you eat your lunch at your desk or in the break room while you're on the clock? Or do you clock out and go out to grab lunch, maybe with some friends? Go on over and let us know. You can either like the status if you go out to lunch, or you can love it if you eat at your desk or your break room. We've also had a few texts come in as well. This one from Bonnie kind of made me chuckle. She said she's so busy at work that she barely remembers to even eat. She usually just snacks at her desk all day. So, Bonnie, make sure you eat. It's very important. Got to have that mind working while you're on the job.
1: I don't know how to put this, but I'm kind of a big deal.
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0: Add a couple more seconds onto that because I've got your weather forecast first before we get you back into the High Noon Saloon at Work Wednesday. We are going to see sunny skies the rest of the day, a high near 82. Low around 59 tonight with partly cloudy skies, and we will see mostly sunny skies tomorrow, a little warmer, a high near 86. It's a Joe Nichols day. It's sunny and 75. And here's Shaboozy and Jelly Roll. 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

0: 101.5 New Country Ways and online, Facebook, 101.5 WAYZ. Head on over there. Let us know, do you eat lunch at your desk or in the break room while you're on the job, or do you go out for lunch? We are torn right now. Half of us are eating lunch at our desk or in the break room. Half of us are going out. Now, I say it depends on the job. There's some jobs I've had where I work through my lunch and I'll eat as I'm working. And then there's other jobs where I actually physically clocked out for a lunch break. If I'm clocking out, I'm probably going to leave the premises. I'm going to go out, take a break, get away for a little bit, then come back. So there's variables, and I understand that. Head on over to Facebook and you can vote. A simple love for eating lunch at your desk or break room, and a like if you'd like to go out for lunch. It's easy. Head on over. Get yours in now.
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101.5 New Country Ways. We've got a few more votes on here. It looks like a lot of you are leaning towards eating lunch at your desk or in the break room, which is perfectly fine, especially if your break room is really cool and really big. Used to work at a place that had a really nice break room and actually looked forward to going in there and hanging out, kind of getting away from everything. It was at a place I worked in retail. Yeah, always enjoyed that. But I went out too, so sometimes it was give or take. You can go over to Facebook, 101.5 WAYZ. 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Remember, a heart and a love for eating at your desk or the break room, and you can give the status a like for going out for lunch.

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We're just about wrapped up in your High Noon Saloon here. This last request coming in on the text line from Janice. It's Carrie Underwood, Church Bells on 101.5 New Country Ways.

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2: You're on the job with Andy, and we've got another great hour of country music heading your way. Thank you for a great high noon salute. We're kicking off the 1 o'clock hour with some Cody Johnson. This is The Fall on 101.5 New Country Ways.

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2: Did you know that there's actually a tradition in Akita, Japan? They call it Namahage, where grown men dress up like demons to scare children into behaving. They go from house to house yelling stuff like, are there any crybabies at home or are naughty kids around? Maybe I need these guys to come by my house to get my kids in line some days. It'll probably scar them more than teach them a lesson. I will admit, if that happened, I would probably laugh just because I'm that type of parent. But that's me. Did you know that the fake money they used in Rush Hour 2 looked so real that some extras tried to spend it? The Secret Service wound up raiding the prop company that made it, seizing the money, and accusing the company of counterfeiting. And last but not least, if you're wondering who the highest grossing actor of all time is, well, probably not who you think. It's Stan Lee. That's right. The man who pretty much made a cameo in every Marvel movie, right up until he passed, actually. So, pretty cool fact there with the Random Rundown. And that's it for today, right here on 101.5 New Country Ways.
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1: 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And here's our new song, Wrong Hearts.
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0: 101.5 New Country Ways. Good afternoon. I'm Andy. The Tiny Ride Home coming up next. Keep it right here. He's got your 60 and the 615 coming and the list coming up for your drive home. And hey, just in case you forgot, you do have somebody in your corner. 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They've helped me with weight loss. They can help you too. And they're like family. I love going to visit them and going to see them every month. It's kind of something I really look forward to. I also look forward to seeing you tomorrow. Have a good one.
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1: It's New Country Way's weather.
2: Partly cloudy overnight tonight with a low of 64 tomorrow. Mostly sunny, high 85. And looking ahead to Friday, mostly cloudy. Chance of showers and thunderstorms, high 84.
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1: Hey, what's up, everybody? 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
1: It all kind of started when I had trouble getting my boots off after a show. 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And that's where this whole kind of funny, you know, can't get my boots off quick enough. 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And it's my third boot song. 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Time flies, right?

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2: It's New Country Ways weather.
0: Partly cloudy overnight tonight with a low of 64. Tomorrow, mostly sunny, high 85. And looking ahead to Friday, mostly cloudy, chance of showers and thunderstorms, high 84.
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0: 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Obviously, it's America's 250, and we're celebrating big with the Salute to Independence. We do that every year. We play patriotic music all weekend long, but this year, throwing a little more pepper on it, so to speak. Starting on Friday, be listening all weekend. This is next Friday, by the way, the 3rd. 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Chris Stapleton, Lainey Wilson, Miranda Lambert, Rascal Flatts, Dierks Bentley, Dustin Lynch, Russell Dickerson, and so many more. Basically, a who's who of country music. That all starts on Friday, July 3rd, runs all weekend long. 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
2: It's New Country Ways weather.
0: Partly cloudy overnight tonight with a low of 64. Tomorrow, mostly sunny, high 85. And looking ahead to Friday, mostly cloudy, chance of showers and thunderstorms, high 84.
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5: Partly cloudy overnight tonight with a low of 64 tomorrow. Mostly sunny, high 85. And looking ahead to Friday, mostly cloudy. Chance of showers and thunderstorms, high 84.
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1: 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Bailey Zimmerman has issued a statement through his attorney regarding the arrest warrant stemming from an alleged hotel room incident in New Mexico. Bailey apologized to the hotel and said, "I take full accountability for everything that happened, and I am sorry anyone who felt hurt or disrespected." He added that he's taking the matter seriously and is committed to learning from it. Next up, Brandon Flowers of the group The Killers is heading in a country direction. He's releasing a solo country album called Thrasher. He says it isn't about leaving rock music behind. He said, "I don't want to replace my old songs. I simply found room for more." And finally, it was on this day back in 2003 that Joe Nichols' record label released one of his already established hits as a single for purchase. The song became Joe's first career number one and helped launch him into the country stardom area. From the album Man with a Memory, it's Broken Hartsville on 101.5 New Country Ways.

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9: Partly cloudy overnight tonight with a low of 64 tomorrow. Mostly sunny, high 85. And looking ahead to Friday, mostly cloudy. Chance of showers and thunderstorms, high 84.
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Front page obituary. 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He left his fortune to some guy he barely knew. 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
1: It's New Country Way's weather.
2: Partly cloudy overnight tonight with a low of 64 tomorrow. Mostly sunny, high 85. And looking ahead to Friday, mostly cloudy. Chance of showers and thunderstorms, high 84.
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1: I-81 southbound accident to report at the Mason-Dixon line coming out of PA. That accident has traffic backed up all the way to exit 3. Route 11 is backing up as we speak. Again, that's I-81 southbound right at the Mason-Dixon line coming out of Pennsylvania. Traffic backed up to exit 3. If you can make it to exit 3 before you hit the traffic, I would suggest that you get off there. If not, might want to dump off at exit 5. Either way, expect delays in that area traveling 81 southbound on 101.5 New Country Ways.
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0: 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I'm Tiny. I remember seeing this guy in concert last year up at the Giant Center in Hershey, hearing him sing this song and saying, hey, here's my brand new single, and thinking, wow, that sounds really good. And then eventually it becomes number one. Let's turn this truck around on New Country Ways.
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1: 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Someone on Reddit asked, what's a name that's so bad you can't believe a parent actually used it? Here are some of the most mentioned answers. Number one is, it looks like A-B-C-D-E, but it's pronounced Absidy. Oh, that's crazy. Number two is just plain old Lester. A surprising number of people nominated that one. Number three is ESPN. I think we've all heard this one pronounced Espen. Number four is Ursula. Many blame The Little Mermaid for ruining that name. And finally, number five is Marvin. That's another name Reddit users felt sounded older than the person that carried it. Interesting. I often have a thought about when you hear particular names. Certain names, I think, are timeless, while others are very, trendy, so to speak. Like Maverick was trendy when the new Top Gun movie came out a few years back, and that's one that it may not go out of style, but it sounds very certain to tied to a time. Whereas, you know, my name Daniel, I think Daniel can be a timeless name, but you get into the, no offense, the Gertrudes, the Guinevere's, you know, Gladys. I don't know why I just went all G's, but nonetheless, there you go. That's The List on New Country Ways.
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1: Partly cloudy overnight tonight with a low of 64 tomorrow. Mostly sunny, high 85. And looking ahead to Friday, mostly cloudy. Chance of showers and thunderstorms, high 84.
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Hope you have a great night. Let's talk again tomorrow afternoon, bright and early, 2 p.m. I leave you with Luke Combs, Sleepless in a Hotel Room on 101.5 New Country Ways. 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